0: when you're missing home. Only know you love her when you let her go. 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

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Your love I'm lost in, your love I'm lost in, your love I'm lost in.

0: 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You can't go on.
1: 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Ganz neu. 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